you. Thank you very much. Thank you very much. 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God bless you. It's a lot.

kicked back on Sunday, took my day of rest.

Neither in the most cursive of writings, nor in the lingo of the soaps, only above the rooftops. Neither in the most cursive of writings, nor in the lingo of the soaps, only above the rooftops. In the

Those letters from distant cities still echoing in your ears. Rob Moose and Shara Warden with Letters to Distant Cities, based on the poetry from the Turkish poet Mustafa Zeylan. This is a Bohemian Beat, a show about poetry. Now we turn toward the sea.

with milk in her mouth. A fly contemplates the sweetness of lactose. Her father is wrapped in the blanket of nightmares in the house.

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1: 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Love a man.